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10: Turns the word, spins the verb. Love is it, curves, don't freak what you heard.
11: Oh. Are you ready? Yeah, we are. Right then, team, hour two. Carl Spicy Smith, you sound like a lot of fun, actually.
12: I like the way you work it.
11: So, yeah, back to my outfit, Big Bill. I am wearing shorts. It's a very strange look.

Now you want some Max Dean. To be honest, he hasn't done anything that amazing recently. We play lots of new stuff on this show. Yeah, we did last week. Download last week's show. Which one?

Facebook, wasn't it? I suggest you download last week's show, and you won't hear Max Dean, but you will hear Luke Dean. Luke Dean? Luke Dean. That's a really good track, actually. Back to the 305. Carl, you sound just like me. I'm a little bit of a liability, not going to lie. Rich Richard Rules 22. That's a mouthful. Summer vibe. Hell yeah.

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Thank you. We aim to please. We always please. Well, I think we do.

Lost Property Box. 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Yeah, what's going on with this World Cup situation? I've sort of lost the plot a little bit with it. So we are Canada. Me, Luke and Mark Sears.

Oh, nice. 22 degrees. 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No. Is that a firm no? Oh, it's so boring. Luke says no. Wazza, tell Luke he has to wear his Speedos. Sorry, Rich, whereabouts are you? You're in Canada. Oh, are you actually in Canada? That's exciting.

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So between us, it's a perfect combination, I think. Oh God, my screen's frozen. Hang on.

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So we've both been DJing since we were like 12. Rival DJs in rival clubs in Northampton. And I decided to go full time with it, 2 years ago? 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

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You can do it all. And Slipmat's post basically said, I've never heard anyone say, I'm not happy at the rave. 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Never see anyone sad at the rave. Apart from maybe when I come on. Right, team, that is sadly it from us. It from us? Is that right? Something like that. Welcome again to the new listeners. Please download our show and listen again if you can. It means a lot.

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morning, everyone. My thanks there, Sarah and Luke, for the last 2 hours. Amazing as always, guys. Safe travels back. First track goes out to Richie Hurst. Wanted this one.

to the Griffo. How you doing, mate? You're on board early today. Out to the site, listener, Paul R. White.

Shouts out to the Rewind crew. Thank you once again for all your downloads last week and all your shares. I really do appreciate it.

to Big Tuck, one of the Derby boys cruising in his bus, still looking for part-timer Simo. How you doing, mate? Hope you had a good week away last week. I need another holiday.

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Three tracks from one listener for this week will be EMB in Perth. Of course, we've got the last track of the show as well.

Very good morning, Big Bill. How you doing, mate? Oi, oi, Savaloy at Tanom in Sydney. You'd be proud of me today. 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

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That's a West Ham side. He's got his beers. Hello, lovely. At to Jay and Ted, and of course I missed you. Absolutely tuned to the last one or this one. I don't know. I ain't been catching up with my messages. Who's ready for frequencies? A month away now, and lineup has been announced.

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I think I'm more famous for leaving early at any party.

thank you to everyone that left messages on my Mixcloud show last week. I had to create another account just to comment.

Absolutely loved this one when this first came out. Expressive sound, real vibration. And in DJ, I cannot wait to move. Moving near the seaside.

Big Bill. I wish it was Tenerife Seaside. That's always the dream. Jake, loving this one.

who's ready to come aboard the night train. Locked into myself, Mark says, Drummers of Dance, take you through to 5 a.m. today, every single Tuesday on the big one, 883 Centerpulse Radio.

Nicola Clayson, Lee Sake and Joe Tuma, Alistair Bonham, Andy Rudge, Lisa and Dan Fitzpatrick, Lisa Bryan, Marky Boy, Wendy Wu, Roger Hewitt, Jonathan Lee, Claire Lee.

Out to Bourne Engine, Brian and Ellen Dougal, Stephen Foot, Ian McGrath, Adam McCarthy, Mark Adam, Kieran Brady, Kev Keoghan, Simon Landstone, Wayne Radley, Martin Waters, Claire Howe.

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1: 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Thank you.

Rogerino, Andy Lyons, Silverhand 71, Enkin, Speed Racer, Andy Paul,

who's coming to Frequencies on the 18th. Lineup has been dropped. Ashton, Billy Daniel Bunter, Carly Denham, Chris Paul, Danielle Montana, Danny 44, DJ Trey, Dogman, Dr. Feelgood, Jack Spool, Jet Boot Jack, Jonay, Just Watch, Master Pasha, Max Evans, Max Fernandez, Max Isaac, Odyssey Inc., Secret Agenda, Seeker, Soul Avengers and Verdi. That's your lineup for Frequencies on the 18th of July. 12 p.m. to 2 a.m., free arenas.

You know it, Big Bill. Honestly, the list gets bigger and bigger. But I did say, shall I not do the shout outs? There's a little bit uproar, I won't lie. So they stay.

very last minute.com this one. But another anthem from 94. Atlantic Ocean and Waterfall. And Jace, good to hear you not. Ah, getcha.

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Non says tune to this one.

last week, John Shaw. Show Sunshine, Dario G. And he remembered making his girlfriend at the time a mixtape, saying he reckons it's going to be a big, big tune. They're now married, two kids.

every time you hear a track drop, it takes you back to where you were when you first heard it. That's what this show's all about, taking you back to yesteryear.

straight after with 3 from 1 listener. Keep getting involved. 07709333883. Before I forget, at all you night workers out there and at all you Southern Hemisphere centre forces.

0: 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This is Centerforce. The World Cup is finally here. Let's all get behind England this summer. Ascots and Centreforce would like to wish all the England players good luck for the World Cup. 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
15: This ship is now under my direction.

And his first track is this one, Joy Sims, Lifetime Love, All in All Megamix. And he says even though it's 40 years old, it still makes him happy and sing along.

as I said before, we're better chanced on Channel 5 than Channel 4. Changing direction after this one. Scott and Leon.

Airbnb. I didn't even realise it snowed in New Zealand. Very good morning, Scotland, in Melbourne. How you doing, mate? That's a Marky Newman. How you doing?

I hope you mean that and you ain't just annoyed them. I was going to say, do you realise what the time is? It's like 3:30 in the morning, but then I remembered. You're one of our southern hemispheres.

Ian B says, I wonder how many of your listeners of this show are in the UK and how many are expats in the Southern Hemisphere. Probably more expats. I've only got 3 listeners in the UK. That's why they put me on a 2 to 5 a.m. And some of them are sharing the same radio. This is such a tune, Jay. How can you say your ears are bleeding?

run you through today's lineup. Up next, after me, 5 to 7, Glenn C. Then 7 to 12, Peter P. 12 to 2, Stuart O'Delay. 2 to 4, Danielle Montana. 4 to 6, Wayne Soul Avengers. 6 to 8, Godfathers of Garage, JB Lott. 8 to 10, Carly Denham. And closing your Tuesdays, as always, the Fat Controller, sorry. I just got a picture come up on the messages, it made me chuckle. Right now, you're listening to myself, Mark Sears. I'll be taking you through to 5 a.m. today with this show, Drummer to Dance.

know, in the third hour, we do last track of this show. You get to vote on which track you want to listen to at the two I choose. And we were doing it a little bit earlier last week.

where this week's two choices are both two naughty tracks, as in when they were released. Here's your first one. What do you got for this one?

And your second choice for the last track of the show is this one. DJ Raul Da Silva and Touch Me. Those are your two choices this week. What do you want to hear the last track of this show? You know what to do, Centre Falls. 07709 333 883. It's in your hands. And voting is now open.

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1: Notice a half step, but yours is a full climb. 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

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What do you want to hear? Last track of the show. Do you want to hear The Cure, The Calls? Bisco Deep.

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upstairs, live every Tuesday morning. I'm going to kick things off in the third hour, some 88, 89. They didn't get

remember, your two choices this week for last track of the show. Where you go for The Cure and Calls, Fish Go Deep, or Touch Me, Rui, this.

Fit report I just got earlier, Duncan. I'll be lucky to get up to 15 mile an hour. But just for info, if you do see a white van, maybe doing a little bit over 70 mile an hour, and it's got a Centrefox 883 sticker on the back, just let him go.

Fiona House at its finest. Richie Rich, Salsa House. Dave Bondi, your two choices are... Fish Go Deep, The Cure, The Calls, or do you want Raul E. Da Silva and Touch Me?

Dave, for someone that dissed me for bringing in the feature of playing the two tracks so people know what it is. The Fish Go Deep's track is The Cure, The Cause. Up against Touch Me, Rui Da Silva.

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We don't get days off, do we? We have work, and then we get lists.

Cold Cut, Lisa Stansfield and People Hold On. You're very safe, Nom, in Sydney. I'm not getting moving to his third daytime slot. Keep them votes coming. What do you want to hear? Last track of the show. Will it be The Cure, The Calls, Fish Go Deep? Or will it be Touch Me, Rui Da Silva?

Very good morning, Mr. Groove. Big up to you too, brother. Jay, I definitely do count. I bring a pen with me every week and write them down. At to Spencer.

listening. And as I say every week to the Rewind crew, make a 3-hour show a 10-minute one. Because you can get to choose what you want to listen to.

Duncan, Blue Light Me Back. Let's go, 810, 8406. I'll give that a look, brother. Thank you for that. Thank you for that message, Jay. I really appreciate that one. Imagine no rush to get home. I've got a list to get through.

Well, that's See You at Frequencies. Thank you for that, Andrew Bird, Lori Fire, Chelmsford, M25. Thank you, Duncan, also for letting me know. It's handy having the traffic police listen to your show, isn't it?

appreciate every share, every repost, every listen, every download. And when the show gets uploaded, hopefully later on today, if you head over to my Facebook, Mark Sears, S-E-A-R-S, feel free to follow friend request. I will upload a full track listing as well as a link to this show today. All it leaves me to say is have a fantastic week, everyone. Keep it locked. Glen Seat up next. Take you through to 7 a.m. I'm now off to sit in traffic. Till next time. Bye for now.

0: 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The World Cup is finally here. Let's all get behind England this summer. 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

Centre Force, how we doing? Big up to the Mark Sears. Have a great day, sir. He's back next week. Top of the morning to you.

So if you want to come say hi, you should know the number by now. 077-09-333-883. Come get involved.

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Sounds better. That's a Paulie Wenham Green. 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Yes, yes, brother. 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That's from the Mr. Groove.

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How are we doing? 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Hopefully something a little bit different. MK Paul locked on. Good morning, sir. Back to the Diddy Dave. Morning, mate. Kevin, the angry painter. 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

Psy locked on in Perth. How we doing, mate? Top of the morning to Terry, working hard in Tesco's, saying thanks for the great music. Thanks for your ears. West Ham Psy's locked on in Gravesend. Good morning.

so boring. So morning, no, nothing exciting, sorry. 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Off to Parry on Thursday though for a little break. Nice one, mate.

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But then, Sleeping Beauty woke up.

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So welcome back to our other side, part two, this early morning breakfast show. 07709333 if you want to come and say hi. Out to the little legs. Good morning, sir. Out to Essendon Pool again.

Kings Lanley. Good morning, mate. How we doing? And to the Paddington Cav. Black Cavy on the Force. Good morning. Now to Dave for the trucker. Loving your work this morning, bruv. What a tonic. Thanks, mate. It's caught my eye and I thought, why not? Perfect for this time in the morning, right? Top of the morning to the JGA boys. How we doing? That's the DJ Hughesy. Happy Tuesday, mate.

7 this morning, Breakfast Business, with that man Peter Pete. Then you've got Stuart Ogilvie from 12, Daniel Montana from 2, Wayne Soul Avengers from 4, Godfathers of Garage from 6, Kylie Denham from 8, and then Fat Controller for his old school show from 10.

to the Bubbles from Felixstowe on Tordo, not in Harlow, from a sunny and a warm Spain. We're having a great time, guys.

Hino Telly. Morning, guys. To the Dirty Barry. Good morning.

to one of our main sponsors, Marley Combs, Paul, the 6am crew right there. Good morning, sir. How we doing? Out to the Brian Hammer Taylor. Good morning, DJ, and all the hammers locked in. Good morning, mate. Out to the 175. Just gone past Stonehenge, halfway to work. Long one this morning. Keep the tunes coming.

That's a real Mrs. Swift. Enjoying these. Thank you. Good morning. That's the Gav driving down to the New Forest. Love that. De Lacy in with Rosie Gaines. Followed by the number one track, Beautiful People.

Great way to start the day with the Glen T. That's from West, from React. Thank you. Good morning. Out to Monty on his way to work. Have a good shift, mate. Good morning to you. Blind, what a tune. That's from our resident greenkeeper, Sticky Stick. Out to Lean Hornchurch. Good morning, mate. Oh, you just sent me a hands in the air emoji. I thought I'd seen you earlier, mate.

to Tommy D. Good morning, sir. That's a Mick from Hornchurch there. Morning, and Pucker Show, sir. Thank you, mate.

the out to the 186 saying, what's this tune playing now, please, Colt? This is Rock and Crown, Unfinished Sympathy. Originally recorded by Massive Attack.

to the final 10 before Peter P's Breakfast Business. Don't forget, we've got Marbella residences right up till September. La Sala by the Sea every other Sunday. Then you've got Kaluna Beach residences through till September as well. That's every Thursday, 11 a.m. till 8 p.m. Kaluna Beach in the Reef. I think it's the last chance to get your Frequencies tickets as well. I think there's only a handful left. It's coming your way not long now, Saturday the 18th of July. And then you've got the Bug Jam Festival inbound as well on the 25th of July. Keep your eyes peeled on the socials for more info. Very own Wayne Soul Avengers and Odyssey Inc. on this.

Vanessa Jackson on the vocals on this one. That's Two Stroke Mike. Top of the morning, mate. Last one for me, turn it up.

Marley Combs, all 6 a.m. crew right there. Sam, what a tune. I remember when this first was dropped and I messaged Wayne Soul Avengers. I think he was sitting on a beach somewhere in

Top of the morning to the Urban Goose locked on in Chester. So that's it for me. Thanks for your ears. Enjoy the rest of your Tuesday and the rest of your week. I'm back Saturday morning, usual time, where we do the theme game, bangers at 7:15. Until then, I'll leave you in the

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This is Centreforce. The World Cup is finally here. Let's all get behind England this summer. Ascot and Centreforce would like to wish all the England players

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Julian Ebbs, Kingsley, Paul Z and Coatsy. Locked in. Shout out to Sarah from Woking, the Woking Massive. Got a day off. Lovely. Easing you in, smooth grooving for the first few. Kicking off with a classic from the Isley Brothers. Into this, David Joseph on a soggy Tuesday morning. Lots of traffic out there if you are driving along the road and that you can't go very far. It means you're in traffic, mate.

out to the Black Cabbie, how we doing? Out to Mr. Allen, APR crew. Out to Mr. Spandex, good to see you yesterday. Lovely pickup. Lenny and Reese, Burgess Hill. Tina and Len, Hunting and Craig.

World Cup, definitely, mate. Well, we'd have a good go. Out to a Corky locked in. Nice morning for golf, is it? I don't know. Out to Robin Andover, locked in, locked on. Pat Novak, Kelly, no telly. In Cheltenham, the sun's out.

to Mr. Groove, yes indeed. Anthony Hot Salmon on the way to Liverpool. What are you doing going there, mate? The Hot Salmon, have a safe journey. Stuck in the track. Lots of traffic today. M25 was closed this morning around about the M11 junction. So the knock-on effect took me 55 minutes for a 20-minute journey this morning. Big Lee, Calamera, locks in Crete, listening on the beach. Out to you, mate. Mr. Curtis, LNQ, Dan, Limavardi,

full six AM crew. Yes, mate, he's going to be taken out of the group, I mean. That's the third time he's done it. Johnny C wasn't impressed. Out to Ray, the decorator. Locks in Eastbourne on the coast. West Ham, Ned. Seven Oaks, Hammers, Harry the Spread. Locked in, loving the incognito. Still a friend of mine. We kicked off with the Isley Brothers. This one, juicy and sugar-free. Bit like my coffee this morning. Rolling in with your smooth grooves this morning, Tuesday morning. On the big one, Centrefour's Peter P with you to the hour of midday. We're powered by the Ascot's crew. Mr. Skippy, Jason, Harlow, Steve, how we doing? The Crank of Tunbridge. Beer Monsterdina, Matty B of Finland. No, you can't, mate. Sausage off.

We go from LaToya Jackson to Lala Hathaway. On your Tuesday morning, how we do? Reese the Roofer locked in, the crafty one of Watford. Locked in from the Maldives, lovely.

Shout out to the Smoky Builder, Spencer Roberts, Ross and the Dolphin of Fleet. The Wonky Donkey of Guildford. Don't like being back at work. Prefers the sunshine of Cyprus. You and me both, mate. The Cyprus sunshine. Nothing better. Warren of Ascot's locked in. Our main sponsors. They power Tuesday morning. Well done to his boy, Kelly. Who had his last GCSE yesterday. Now he's off to Leyton Orient full-time to start his pro footballer journey. Wicked. Wicked stuff. Keep us up to date with his progress, mate. Well done. Well done to Kelly. Off to the Leyton Orient. Peach is locked in. Good morning to you. Hope you're well. Out of Mad Mark. Sending me a map of traffic. I don't care, mate. I don't care. Done my bit of traffic this morning. T. Leonard and his plums locked in. Out to Bufton and his cat. What's the cat's name? Come on. Can't shout out the cat without the cat's name, mate. Jay of Hemel, morning to Jane Hart of Wickford, locked in. Out to the other part of the Double F crew of Wickford as well. To catch up with you girls, ain't seen you for ages. Out to the Backstreet Dojo, Sensei and Tony locked in. Not making much sense of anything this morning. Out to Kenny of Hemel. Chat the crew, how we doing? The Didcot crew, part one. Didcot crew, part two, locked in. Big Tone and the missus as well. Looking out across the tracks at Didcot Station this morning. Loopy Lou, Frankie.

And Iran and New Zealand was a decent game as well. Seen the highlights of that this morning. And of course, we're looking out for England tomorrow, the mighty England, taking on Croatia. And not forgetting your teams in the centre-forward World Cup sweepstakes as well. Looking forward to my Portugal lot, I think they're tomorrow as well. I have to check it. How's your team doing? How are you getting on? Scotland got a good win. Well done to them. Merchant Construction, Colin is by the pool in Koh Samui. Part-time Andy locks in. Johnny Sitcup, how we doing, fella? Sparky Mac in Romford. Johnny Mac in Basingstoke. On the way to Southampton.

and Sal locked in at Grays this morning. Out to Kazza with a K. Happy birthday 21 again to Kazza Steadman. Have a great day, darling. Paula B, headline girl. Morning to the tester. Lau and Mel. Happy Tuesday. Frank the Filthy Flower locked in. Antwerp, Belgium. Hope you're well, mate. Out to Danny in Harlow. Off for a morning.

flying to Turkey for a well-needed holiday. Well done, mate. Scotty B, locked in, locked on. Missed the request machine, but sure I'll enjoy it. Yes, the request machine. Anything with red, white and blue in it this week. It was a bit patriotic this week. The red, white and blue. And don't send any requests in. I'll tell you what, it was a busy one. It was full up by, by early Monday morning, really. That's all coming up at 10 o'clock this morning, of course. Lonnie Hill, Galveston Bay, into this Tavares.

7:43, 53 seconds on your Tuesday morning if you just joined us. You've been locked in all day, all morning. Good morning to you. Hope you're well.

Liverpool Rich locks in her Stains out to Chinchenko. Mike Grafting Hard. Out to Millwall Joe in the Surrey Hills. Kulmo D, Johnny G. Marky Boy locks in. Rocky the Hornet, Pat Novak. Pat no hat, no Novak. Orbital Jenny, good morning to the handsome cabbie. Got his retro kit ready. It's only because you're too tight to buy a new one, mate. Come on. Out to the long-suffering Tracy

0: locked in a very cloudy West Sussex this morning. Kept the kebab locked in. Chili sauce and salad for him this morning. Brian Coleman, he's mustard. Loving the Galveston Bay. We go from Tavares into this mellow, mellow radar. Sound of Laurel. Out to Wayne in Chelsea. Davey B locked in. Round the pool in Crete. Enjoy, mate. Keith the teeth. Shouts to Claire this morning. Locked in Bulgaria. The other half, 60th birthday, enjoy. Shouts to the sausage girl. Red or brown sauce for you. Jamie F locked in. Sunday shouting. 3 till 5. Jamie F and Myra, who's not on the train. Hope you're both well. Lisa C, Manchester, Katie and Shane locked in. That's a micro Tony. You out tomorrow, mate. Come on. Get your bats ready. He's missing the hot salmon.
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That's the 770 locked in Slough. Sorry, Slough. Oh, that's Chris the Biscuit. Barry and Mark, they're painting the Lyric Pub in Soho. Morning to Big Tim, Ron of Dimchurch. How are we doing, mate? Happy birthday to Lorraine in Bromley. Love from

Ray in Bexley, listening in the gym, eating a burger. I bet you're only watching like Marky Marks are saying. Goes down the gym to watch with reflective sunglasses on. That's a Macy the Greenkeeper. Yes, mate. What course are you at? That's a John, top of the morning, Corking Island.

after Hazy in Brentwood. Out to the 397. Any chance of alternating the Icy Brothers with Ice Cube? Seeing that Ice Cube is on the banned list. No, mate, definitely not. Marky Mark and Sharon, the other Marky Mark. That's Kaiser and Maidstone, good morning to you. Big up the Pinnacle Brickwork crew. Shout out to the We Need Some Love whole 90s crew. Locked in, locked on. Shout out to the Pumpkin this morning, Giblet J. That's a Macy, where's that? Where is it? Never heard of it. Mellow, mellow, right on. So we squeeze her one, maybe two more in. Always like to drop this Roger the Doctor's favourite alternative rare group. Out to the Golders Green, Ollie. Happy Passover to him.

0: to the TNC Brickwork crew. Paul the cabbie, Paul in Wellham Green. 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
1: Morning to Ricky, he's driving to Woking this morning, safe journey. 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

weekends ago for the Northern Soul Weekend. We had a great time there. This one, Teardrops, Brooke Cone version. That's Queen C and Lorna. Not forgetting a hedgehog as well. What's the hedgehog's name, Don? It's got to be Spike, ain't it, eh? Rubber Man's in, doing a bit of two-step out to the Macy in her Barnet. Billy the Builder, good morning to you, mate. Ollie the Apprentice, get the kettle on, mate. Come on out to the Godfrey's, locked in this morning. And the Outlaw family, how we doing? So a couple of Northern Soul Steppers to kick off your second hour. This one, the Originals and the Supremes.

man, the Milton Keynes. Good luck with that, man. Billy B locked at Scott Day One. Hope you're well. That's a Queen Laquifa out to Lorna. Locked in Lorna land as always. Two-stroke Mike locked in. LB Landscapes. Locked in, locked on this morning. Out to the accountant team. Portugal all the way. Out to Eastbourne Dawn. Loving a bit of Northern Soul this morning. This one, the Originals and the Supremes, backed by popular demand. Little time check for you this morning. 8:13 and 23 seconds. 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P2P with you till midday. 10 o'clock, request machine incoming. 11 o'clock, the power hour. Out to the 869, thank you, mate. We need some love, whole 90s crew. Out to Elliot. I can't do that, mate. To do it when young Maxwell's on. Out to Lorna. Miss Pickles is the name. The perfect stranger. Out to Lulu. The big boys building dreams in the French Alps. Weeks is locked in for the week. Dan in Thamesmead. Good morning to Anne.

chat to the IW crew on the way to the range. Enjoy. Eddie of Penge, morning to you. Morning to the absolute massive.

Budweiser's Shoe Integrity. Budweiser's Shoe Integrity. They've done a sweepstake down their local club. Eight of the teams are not even in the tournament, they've done. One must be Italy. All the Italians crying into their pasta at the moment.

We Need Some Love Hulk. We did do that on Thursday, 9 o'clock. No, 8 o'clock. Then 9 o'clock was the reggae. Shout out to me and my mum listening to Centervals in the lounge at Halkidiki Airport. That's the 068. Out to you and your mum, wherever you're off to. Have a safe journey. Earth, Wind & Fire into George Benson. Good luck, Violet, for a sports day today. Out

shout to us, Steve Ravenwolf, Farm Tires crew. Danny Wolverham Abbey out to the Pezza from Bedfont. All the lads at CQR are locked in. What is CQR? Keep it clean, please. Out to the Sat Boys grafting away in a sunny Swindon West Side. Jamie the Gooner played golf yesterday. Front nine, great. Back nine, not so great. To Gibbo in Chelmsford, loving the 2020 vision. George Benson, always brown sauce friend. Thanks for letting me know, man. So sleep well tonight. Out to Jamie on his way to London for the first time. Do yourself a favour, turn around and go back home. Out to Cheryl, Cheryl. Shout to Matty Boy, locked in this morning. Hope you're well.

That's a Jules. He's heading to Greenwich. Not too bad there. Jackie T, remembering this Arthur Adams, you got the floor having a boogie. Yeah, great tune, this is. Still is.

0: 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Enjoy.
1: Don't give me love if you're gonna know me next.
0: EJP Roofing Crew locked in Surrey today. Out to Eddie. Go down the pub, they said, Eddie.
1: Oh, baby.

But then we had a bit of Arthur Adams, You Got the Floor, into this. Can't Fake the Feeling, Geraldine Hunt. Dominic said that the traffic's not bad when we're broadcasting. Good to hear. Jackie T still dancing around the kitchen. Be careful. Don't do yourself an injury, love. On the school run, Martha and Zeki. Out to George in St. Ives. Out to Jamie, just been converted to centrefoils. Welcome to the family, man. Out to Stop Out John. How's the op going? He's having his hip done today whilst awake. Drown out the noise, he's got us on in his ear. Hope it's going well, mate. Give us an update if you can. to West Ham Ned, loving the funky vibe this morning. The old man of Harlow locks in. How we doing, old man?

be loving this one, Haywood Roses. Take you back on a journey this morning. That's a Justine stuck in traffic on the M25 in Essex, Davy B. Yep. Took me 55 minutes this morning. I don't even go on the M25. DJ Lely, Power They Skip Crew. That's a Jules St. Ives, Penzance.

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You must have the heating on, mate. Can't wait for summer next year. So how's your team doing in the World Cup? Some good games so far, too. Holland-Japan was a great game.

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I'm catching you up, mate. Not long for me. And out to Ben, he said, you've done such a great job, he's going to buy you lunch today. 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

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Lisa B. M25 is shut. Brentwood to Wolverhampton Abbey. Future 2, Lorry Flyers. Out

and the A-Dan locks in there in Brampton. G-Man Galactic, Princess Joe, Frank the Pug, Winchester Massive, Emma Baby Stewart of King's Lynn. High six to you, hope you're well. That's a Sam who's stealing a living. What a great track. This is Steve Arrington. Feel So Real. We got into a little 80s groove, I think. We've had Stephanie Mills in there. Geraldine Hunt. Arthur Adams, You Got the Floor. And a couple of other ones I can't remember because my memory is shit.

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Boom. Rebel Gang, Stevie Bricks, Bister Roofing, Paul, how he doing, mate? Working in the sunny Cotswolds, lovely part of the world. Grammar for Farnborough, Lau and Mel.

Now, a few 80s grooves there. That might have been even 90s, that one. I'm sure someone will get on Google, put me right. And a rack of bucker still. Are you listening? Are you ready? Take up to the ad with a bit of funk deluxe. We've had Howard Johnson, George Benson, Geraldine Hunt. Stevie Arrington, Stephanie Mills.

Request theme this week, anything containing red, white or blue. But it was full up Sunday night, busy one this week. You snooze, you lose, you see. We had to hit the button at a 10 o'clock request machine. 1 hour of your music, Welsh Julie. Locks in out to Pablo. Out to Jay, good morning.

0: Nick the Badger locks in. How we doing, mate? Nat the Painter locks in from Balham out to Haringey. Darren and Malcolm.
1: I was a fool.
0: Hello, Malcolm. 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

0: 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The World Cup is finally here. 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

Selena in Spain, loving the Phyllis Hyman. Her tune, there we go. I thought it was Phyllis Hyman's, but you learn something every day. Out to Selena in Spain. With a cup of tea, no doubt.

Accidentally Dave, out to Big Rick, Bexley Heath, Crow, the old school ravers in. Diddy Dave, how we doing, mate? DJ John, at Plug in Cuffley. Out to Jim Wood and Cameron locked in Sunny Creek. Big shout to the Zarbold Corner as always. East Side, Saudi Team Saudi Arabia, and Middle East Side. They got a draw in New Zealand. That was a good game. 2-2. Morning, Dave and Denise D. They're checking in. Yeah, fiberglass Tony. Morning to you, mate. T. Lennon and his plums. Out to Buffton and his cat.

Dolly Little Dom, how we doing? T. Leonard. 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There you go. That's a cat's name. Marlo. Big shout out to Marlo. Red Man Van says, Red Van Man says, England 4, Croatia 0. I bet we're going to struggle, to be honest, but we shall see. Hopefully not. Out to Reese says, proper tunes, this one, Ashford and Simpson. Over and over, out to Chris and Jordan. And Tuners Hill.

Garden in Hive. UK Gaz up a ladder trying to beat the rain. Is it raining out? I don't really know. If you're on the M25, trouble between Brentwood and Waltham Abbey this morning. Lorry fires, everything gone. A bit skew-whiff, so if you're in the area, stay home. Turn the radio up. If your boss asks you why, just say Peter P said it's all right.

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We're up to Birmingham. Or that area. The Black Country, I think. Stuart Ogilvy in at 12 today. That's to Aaron with a double A. Thank you, mate. Kev the Kebab and Jamie Dodger. El Scorchio in Yateley. Marky Newman locked in. How we doing? That's to Dave the Leader. Follow the leader. All the Dubai Hammers, they're locked and loaded this morning. Dartball Corner, Middle East Side. Their team got a point yesterday, 2-2 draw. Out to George St. Ives.

a little bit of a razzmatazzle. Out to T. Leonard, thank you, mate. Shout to Sharon at the gym, 3 days to go. She will know what it means. Oh, let me know what it means, come on.

well and truly underway. Been some great games so far. It's not been bad for opening games are normally quite boring. Just the times, aren't they? Holland-Japan was a good game the other night. Well, the second half, anyway. Most games seem to come alive in the second half. We're all cheering on England tomorrow versus Croatia, 8 o'clock. Team England. Then Portugal for me as well tomorrow. 9:37, 22 seconds on your Tuesday morning as we get on the last train to London.

Side in Malta. Bit different than Brentwood. The Marbella Mob. Locked in, Spencer and the crew. Don't forget every other Sunday, La Sala. Centerforce DJs on the rotation. Check it out.

out to Marky Newman. Sorry to hear that, mate. Big up John Brewer on his camping trip. Daniel Holiday locked in. He's at Virgin Gym in Thundersley, Benfleet. Living the dream. You're watching or participating, mate.

McDonald Spursy on the M25. Oh, down, no, mate. It was from early this morning. Took me nearly an hour to get in. That's a Bobby Dickey and Casey.

24/7. Morning to Scout Scott up in the Northwest. That's all our Northwest DAB listeners. Frankie Broadbent snubbed his toe. Oh no. Little Kaz locked in Brighton. From Luton to Brighton. That's our very own Lindsay Ward locked in. Catch a 2 a.m. Wednesday morning.

in Drums Scotland. 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Locked on. Out to your long suffering missus, mate. Hello, Brian. Dazza locked in. Mercedes crew in Ascot. The Donkey of Guildford. No late requests. He's going to be round with the manure on your doorstep. Any late requests today? It was full up Sunday night this week. Busy one. Anything to do with red, white or blue is the theme. Big up the gorgeous dinner ladies. That's stretching it. Lisa H. Queen of the Dixie Chicken of Barking. Three peas in a pod. How we doing? Nice to have you locked in, locked on. We're rolling with the breakfast flavour. Come on.

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1: Matty Boy locks in. That's a slow roll. Nick, how we doing, mate? Damien building IKEA flat pack in Farnborough. Andrea in Stoke.

out to Gaz Hammer, trying to catch up on a bathroom after Pete Tong and Gold Fox the day off yesterday. Oh dear. Manor of Hertfordshire locked in, locked on. Elsie the cat as well. We squeeze one more into the ad break, 10 o'clock on your Tuesday morning. If you're stuck in the traffic this morning, never mind, we're with you. Had to stop as John must be halfway through his hip op at the moment. He's awake listening to us on Centrefalls. Hope it's going well, John. Why don't you give us an update? Let us know how's it going. And we'll go out jogging in a few months' time, mate. That's all the old stop-outs crew from back in the day.

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8: 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We start off with Harold Melvin and the Blue Notes, the original, The Love I Lost. 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

accident repair crew in her Farnham. 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She's getting big man out to Daddy Whelan, the best roofer in Sutton. Davey T locks it. Remembering stop hats, yes indeed, mate.

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Shout out to Darren. No, mate. 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Darren of Hemel. Spursy Shoe, going all Spursy, mate. Requesting today. Request machine shut Sunday night, mate. Out to Jamie and Kels, missing us. Come on, England. Yes, indeed. Tomorrow night, England's taking on the Croatia. And he said Portugal. That's my team in the World Cup sweepstakes. How is your team doing? Been some great games, I tell you. Out to Josh. No, you can't request anything, mate. Looping Star Appreciation Society locked in. 2 days to go till Tenerife. Writing time, 2 days to go. Thursday for Mr. Patch's time tunnel.

So we're simply stuck on blue at the moment. Blue Monday. It's a Deacon Blue. Let's see who requested this. Elvis from the Shire. All yours, mate.

St James in Romford. Chat to Melvo. Loving the request this morning. Luton Bill, how we doing? Big Lee, Tony and Austin giving everyone a red card from Coventry and Crete, who is requested now. Too late. Chewing Whitman requested this as well. Thanks for letting me know. It's a bit of a rush this morning, taking an hour to get here. Arrived.

So it's been all blue so far. Finally, something red, simply red. With our Deacon Blue, Blue Monday. And Harold Melvin and the Blue Notes.

go back to a bit of blue. Mr. Blue Sky. Doris and Hayes is out

So we kicked off with Harold Melvin and the Blue Notes with our Blue Monday. Mr. Blue Sky, yeah? Deacon Blue. Our Black and White, Michael Jackson. Yeah, mainly blue, hasn't it? The theme, red, white and blue. Out to Rachel H. of Cambridge. Cambridge even locks in. Down in Thamesmead, there you go, man. Oh, at last, we got a red one in. Let's see who requested this. Hold tight. Leave the Dark Destroyer, Stick the Green Keeper. Natasha D. And Sue Silly with her silly toe. She's got silly toes, or Sue. At least not got six of them like Joe in Norwich. Red light, all yours.

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1: Rachel H, Joe in Norwich.

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That's how we're rolling your Tuesday towards your Wednesday here. World Cup fever. Has it gripped you yet? Come on, England, tomorrow. Rob Sippett, Sun is Shining.

Big shouts, Righty locks in with Sarah, Belgrove Nutrition. In Welling, wherever that may be. Banbury crew locked in. Fishing in France, enjoy. Sunny France, even better.

0: on in Romford. It definitely needs it round there. It's Stu, yes, mate, at least. Email or join the Facebook group, Request Machine on Facebook. The theme goes up on Sunday. Normally finishes by Monday. And that's how we do it.
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0: Oh, yeah, a bit of Max Fernandez, huh?

0: I don't know.
1: Well, he's always going to get a bit of Barry White. Loads for Barry White today. With love. Different tracks. This one, Can't Get Enough of Your Love, Babe. Granddad Stoney, Pat Novak, requesting this.

to shoe. The wife went to work, gave him a list of jobs to do, got home, and he's still watching telly, not starting. Oh dear. Why do they do that? Give you a list. They're not your boss, are they? Out to the Chorley crew, locked in, locked up. Morning to the clugs. Out to Paul in Solihull, all right. Shout out to Vicky, Ollie G, Daniel Holiday. He's in the hairdressers. Oh dear. And a few requests of this, but it was email and I can't open my email at the moment. We go from white to red. We'll squeeze two more in today's request machine, then we're done. Thanks so much. Everyone getting involved, been great as always. It's a good theme, red, white and blue. Thanks to Dave, I think Dave, he thought up that theme. Well done, mate, you win absolutely.

Kingsley Massive locked in. Cocktails and Dreams was upstairs in Ballarat. It might have been, my memory not so good about them days. It's a bit of a haze there. Man with a red face, that's the Isle of Wight over 50s after he's been up and down the stairs once. Or should I say over 60s. Adam and Nula. Are you still in Italy or in the Isle of Wight? I'm at the Isle of Wight this weekend for a 70s festival. Set Nightclub, now that sounds very familiar.

Facebook page, Request Machine, you want to take part. The theme goes up Sunday. We roll till normally Monday evening, Monday morning yesterday because it was so busy. Or if you find out the theme, you can also email Peter P at centrefalseradio.com. 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

Yeah, welcome back to the other side, as we like to say. Big shout to George, out to the 197, the 518, John in Sitgup, still locked in, locked on. How you doing, mate? Changing bases, though. We're cranking up a bit this hour. The power hour has landed. Take you on to midday. Shout to the Rough House. Morning to you, mate. Hope you're well. Come on, let's go.

0: to Paddy with the short leg, Toothless Tom. Sound like a right Motley Crue, especially Toothless Tom. Don't give him an apple.
1: Centerforceradio.com. It's a beast.

Portugal, yes. We go tomorrow, Team Portugal, out to all my Portugal crew. Out to Colby, living the dream on Canvey Island. Chat to Craze Athletic FC, West Ham, Ned. Out to all the greatest crew locked on. Hope you're

G-Man Taxi, good morning to you. Still locked in, locked on. Sarah from Woking. Thank you very much. Daniel Holiday. So there's only one person living the dream on Cambion, it's him. Blimey. 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You can keep your

gradually. Stepping up, stepping in, getting you into your Tuesday afternoon. We warm up for the World Cup. Incoming tomorrow, England. Come on, England.

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Flying the flag for Portugal tomorrow, as well as England.

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Who's a pretty boy? Roy. Slippy Sharon's in. The sunny and very hot Benny's on. The handsome Chabby Cabby. The Chabby Cabby.

This one, Richie Chantel Curtis, his version, Kathy Brown on the vocal. Defected Records, if I remember right, out to Maria and Danielle, the Steely Sisters. Sitting on the toilet again. Oh, dear. That makes a change. Out to daughter, Tia, who passed her driving test. Hope I've pronounced that right. T-E-H-Y-A. I call her T. Well done, T.

Yeah. Chat to Miles from Heaven. No worries, Miles. Tricky and Yarm, cheers. So at to Wilson, is it too early for the beer? Oh, no, mate. Ain't your dad, it's up to you.

crew at the Vision Talent office this morning. Hope you're all double well. Paul 6am crew at marley.com, loving that tune as well. Must be a while back. I've definitely got it on vinyl somewhere. Lee the Dark Destroyer, how we doing? Out to her Turkey Teeth. Mitchell's in Chelmsford. We'll definitely squeeze one more. Maybe we'll squeeze a little one in at the end, eh? We'll give it a go. Why not? Stuart Ogilvie stepping up, stepping in at midday today. Up at 2 o'clock. Hi, guys. Danielle Montana. 4 o'clock, Mr. Soul Avenger. Wayne Soul Avenger, all aboard the love train for your drive home. 6 o'clock, Norris and Creed. Godfathers of Garage. 8 o'clock, Carly Denham. 10 o'clock, The Fat Controller. That's your Tuesday. Right here, right now, on the big one, Centre Force.

That's you, mate. Have a good time. Big shout to Norris locked in. Burnham on Crouch. Shout to the accountant. The minute the accountant said something and he has the word interesting as the opening word, you know it's not interesting, so bore off, mate. Out to Bumstead, that put Wet Wipe locked in. Many thanks to Ascot for powering your Tuesday morning. Thanks to Home Glaze for powering today's request machine. And most of all, thanks to you lot. Make sure you keep it locked all day. Peter P signing out. I will see you Thursday. Come on, England. Come on, Portugal. See you later. Ta-ra.

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3: 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Let's all get behind England this summer. 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

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Santa Force, are you happy, healthy? 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

Give me some positive vibes. This one gets me in the feels. As ever, I have some exclusive first plays, all exclusive edits and mashups for the Centerforce families. Some first plays. Get those texts, workplace shout outs. Let's give your workplace some positive vibes. Who's feeling the love, Centerforce?

by the way, Lynn. Some exclusives coming your way, as ever, first plays. Much love to Pat, no VAT, and Kenny, no Telly. Big shout out to you guys. Hope you are happy and healthy. Paul in Solihull. What you're saying? Shout out to Vicky, Paul, and the Holt and Goblin. Listen from Solihull. Let me know where you're listening from.

exclusive first play on Xenophores that I am predicting this could be one of the big mashups for myself and hopefully the Xenophores family this coming summer. Just a big tweak on an old school mashup. Right, as ever, we play these to get you in the feels. Let me know your thoughts. What are you doing right now? Tell me you got goosebumps.

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If you're feeling the love, get on the text. 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

is my remix of Let Me Show You, officially signed by my brothers at K-Class. You can get it exclusively on Tracksource, and it's out everywhere on the 26th of June. Let me know. Big love to the legends, K-Class. This one's official, gang. What are you saying?

more exclusive business. I'm doing my best to keep up with the shouts, guys. Incoming the dartboard corner. Are locked in, and yeah, they are the dartboard corner, and they have duly informed me that they don't play darts.

Yes, Hamill Kenny, thanks for the check-in, mate. Hope you're well. Tyler and Joel Stubbo driving in the van on the way to pick up Joel. On the way to pick up a tool Joel left at a customer's house. Joel, fix up, look sharp, man. What's the matter with you?

We had a right blast in Manchester, and we're turning it up in Birmingham at Luna Springs on Saturday the 4th of July. If you've not got your tickets, get what are you waiting for? Get yourself in the mixer. Some final release. And there's nearly 2,000 already on board. Vamos!

Dave Leader and all the Dubai Hammers are locked in. 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Groovy Steve, nice one, pal. Hope you're well. Pelstar's loving the tune so far. In sunny Brighton on the graft. Keep up the good work, pal. Dan in Thames Mead is locked in the office with his Uncle Steve. Hope you lads are feeling the vibes. 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

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A big shout out to the tester from his Headline Girl X. There you go, Headline Girl.

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Tracy B is locked in Reading. 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Yeah, the other half live. Nice one, mate. 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

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Ogden, nice one, pal. Joe in Norwich has got a whole folder of my tunes in a software. You mean your hardware, baby? Big up, mate. Hope you're good, Joe. 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Hope

Kanks, Luke, George and Acoustic at Arcello's in Pickleton. Loving the tunes. Cheers, lads. Disco Dan is living a dream or nightmare, needs a holiday. Can anyone take Disco Dan on holiday? Who is plumbing in

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Thank you so much. 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Dundee Debs. 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

exclusive edits. And in the second hour, you know it goes a bit crazy, don't you? I'm going to ask you your best and worst chat-up lines, okay? So get those ready.

0: 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The World Cup is finally here. Let's all get behind England this summer. Ascots and Centerforce would like to wish all the England players good luck for the World Cup. 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

who's on the roof, who's on the scaffolding, right for the second hour. As you'll probably know, on a Turbo Tuesday, we don't take ourselves too seriously, and I like to give Max and the crew an absolute headache in head office. So I want to know your best and worst chat up lines. Guys, I've got a few classics here, I'm not going to lie. Try and keep the music related as well. Like, for instance, you must be vinyl because you're making me spin. Come on, what you got for me? Centerforce. 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

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A stairway? 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Afternoon to Millwall Joe in the Sunny Hills. Cool Modi and Johnny G. New exclusive mashup, let me know if you're feeling it. The Happy Gardeners, Deb and Kain up here. Brian the Hammer, Taylor, love it. Let's go.

Big love to Mel and Liam in Guildford who are loving the tunes. Craigie B is locked in. Bam and Boise Jr. locked in from Tenerife on the balcony raving. Big up, lads. West Ham Psy is locked in, locked on in Gravesend, loving the tunes. Hello, mate. West Ham Wilson is locked in the beach in Nice. Some shocking chat up lines going.

the Chorley crew are with me. Big, big up Lindsay Ward. Hello, mate. Glad you're still with me. Loving the exclusive, Lindsay. New track back out on Friday, I hope.

Big shout out to the Steely Sisters. Much love, Simo. I am the king of knee dancing, mate. Big love, hope Derby's true.

JJ in Shrewsbury. Welcome to the party, my friend Raffo. Nice one, Raffo. Whoever said that, him and I have definitely been bouncing to this at the Canal Club. I most definitely concur, my friend.

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Easy guys, hope you're well. Big shout out to Dave.

So big shout out to Sherpa Chris who has just checked in. Good afternoon to you. Big love, what a day today. If a Tuesday was turbo, this is most definitely it. So we still got 15 minutes to go. Hit me up on the text. You want me to send some positive vibes?

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0: From the streets of East London, this is Centre Force.
1: That's a huge shout going out to Hemel Clint and the Labourer Vinny locked on. Out to the Sausage Girl locked on, the JGA boys. This one's for you. You remember a time when I couldn't even say that? I couldn't say JGA. See what happens? What happens when you practice? Or when you're texting all the time and I remember to say it properly? Huge shout to Vicky, Paul, and the Alton Goblin.

Huge shout going out to the Mixcloud Live Massive, out to Nick the Raver, out to Sire, Longed In, Longed On in Gravesend, and a huge shout going out to Millwall Down Boy. Massive shout to the Italian crew, Nula and Adam, Locked In from Italy. Good to see you here today. Out to Loopy Lou, aka Frankie Kruger, Locked In from the Fish Cave. And that's the Fish Cave. Huge shout going out.

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Out to Aussie 71. Huge shout going out to Bista Roofing Paul. 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

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This is Centerforce. The World Cup is finally here. Let's all get behind England this summer. Ascot and Centerforce would like to wish all the England players

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Centre Force, how we doing? You are aboard the Love Train, 4 till 6. 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
1: I've experienced over and over again where I've given 80% and she's given 20%.
0: So like I say, I'm going to dedicate today's show to my beautiful friend, Emma Jones in the Bones. But just happy birthday today, gorgeous.
1: Somebody that you can share your whole life.
0: Tuesday crew, how we doing?
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0: We're going to be sending sunshine vibes.
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1: I know a lot of guys today, they wish they had somebody just like.
0: Kicking off this one, a little bit of Teddy P.

while we're on the subject of birthday parties, I want to do a very big happy birthday out to the beautiful, talented Essex finest, Miss DJ Marie. Happy birthday for Saturday, darling.

out to my dirty crew. 34 years old on Saturday, how good was that? Four-hour set alongside

Who's Going Frequency. That is gonna be absolutely wicked. I don't know if they released the

out to Rachel H. Also out to Harpington, Debbie locked in. Summer is back. We're sending sunshine vibes.

afternoon. Who remembers DJ Marie? Charlie Chen's, that's taking us back, right? So what we're going to do, we're going to get DJ Marie on my show. We're going to go back to Chen's. We're going to go way back. 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

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I hope you lot have a great time, though.

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Out to the big stuff, enjoying the tunes in the sun.

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This is Centreforce. The World Cup is finally here. Let's all get behind England this summer. At Scotts and Centreforce would like to wish all

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we doing, son? To the beautiful Ava Grace. I'd like to do a shout out to all my sponsors down there at Gloucester MEP in Borough Market. Yes, you lot, come on. Gloucester MEP office crew, hands in the air right now.

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We're believers, right? We're dreamers. Come on, England!

out to the beautiful Abby McCann locked in. How good was Saturday? 34th birthday. If you ain't been, where you been for the last 34 years? Wow.

Brighton this afternoon, poolside in Lanzarote. He's got Nikki, Lauren and Sophie. Right, poolside people. We turn it up one night.

afternoon. Yes, DJ Marie used to play everywhere in Essex. Hollywoods. Anywhere, mate. She was the biggest girl DJ in Essex.

out to Nicky Two Tunes. And he's only Jones locked in. All the way over there in Antalya. No, Alanya. Over there in Turkey.

We got Bam. We got Boise. Boise Jr., Molly, Jane and Amelia. I love the way you're locked in over there in the reef. How are we doing?

Big shout out to Corey Brazen all this afternoon. He's going over to dangerous territory. Over to Wandsworth Bridge. Up to Dino, up to Corey, up to Braz.

As always, my pleasure to play music for you beautiful people. You lot, grab yourselves a fantastic week. Don't forget your mission for the next week. 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

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Security class. Excellent. Big shout out to Campy, Bird, Caroline.

Yes, my brother. Traffic on the road is bad. Down in country lanes. Yes. You are in tune to the Godfathers of Garage. 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

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This is Centreforce. The World Cup is finally here. Let's all get behind England this summer. Ascot and Centreforce would like to wish all

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6: 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Norris the Boss Windross, MC Creed alongside Buzz Boy, as we host the night real music lovers. 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

0: to go. We're flight. Another 12 minutes. Godfather's Garage here. Centre Force.
1: Yeah, again, that's a Lauren G. Got your tickets already. 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

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It's such a pleasure having your ears. Remember, same time next Tuesday, 6 to 8 p.m. Big shout to Norris the Boss for holding.

0: 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Let's all get behind England this summer. Ascots and Centerforce would like to wish all the England players good luck for the World Cup. 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

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I hope you've loved it as much as I have. 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

as always, a very good morning to all the Southern Hemisphere Centrefold listeners, especially Nick down there. And he's saying a sunny Brisbane this morning. Mate, you are well and truly heading into winter down there. I know the weather's getting cold in Australia, it's because my son's come home. To be fair, he's just gone to Scotland for a few days. He says it's warmer there than what it was while he's in Australia.

Right at the top of the show, I did say two words for the show today, a hot and muggy. I want to know if anyone else is suffering in this heat tonight. And I need you

Kenny Mags XX System. Got to be Oi Oi Samaloy. Top Banana, how are you, FC? Marky Noonan. Safe Journey, Miss Denham. Obviously means our Carly on her way home after the last 2 hours. As always, chunky but funky.

Shout out to Leo Press, who's now texting us on the old text system now, saying, "Evening, Mr. Controller, hope you're good." And I don't know who's typed your name into the system. I've got you down as Leo Press from High Wycombe. And it's not quite spelt as High Wycombe.

floating up here in Liverpool too. I don't mind it if we've got sunshine. It's just been overcast all day today. Shout out to Sphinx joining us over on Mixcloud Live tonight. Hope you're keeping well.

You used to call me Tony and Milo on your old Commodore Vic 64. Weren't mine, mate. It was Centre Forces system. Mighty text.

want to look at this beautiful face on Mixcloud, I would suggest using any of your devices you've got. Simply ask a

to Vinny in Cully, Devon, that says it's muggy and rainy here, but loving the tunes. Big shout out to James Crockett and Amanda Culver. Says, welcome back from Iraq, mate. I tell you what, anyone fancy a sing-along nice and early tonight? Come on, ladies, clear your throats.

The Benners, who said in one word, saying England. Obviously getting ready for tomorrow night. Big thank you to Hayden from Lutonia. This is epic tune, FC Take Me Back.

start appearing. Do you know, if they had teeth, they could kill you with the poison they got inside them if they bit you. 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

0: 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Big up the Rehab Boys, still love this one.
1: For 3 days, I fought my way along roads packed with refugees. Burdened with boxes and bundles containing their valuables. All that was of value to me was in London. By the time I reached their little red brick house,

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Sheila says I look like a choir boy. Oh. I'll have you know, I can sing all the right notes, but not necessarily in the right order.

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So no overtime, but we're going to ramp in the happy ending tonight. 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

0: shout out to Lee boys, give it a big sweet. Into the last minute, Centrefour's family, thank you very much for joining me tonight. 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

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Loving the tunes. Respect going out to you guys listening in. The Centre Force crew, the Centre Force Massive from London.

energy. I've been sitting on my back parts in the car for 3.5 hours trying to get here. So

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And this is what you get when you listen to Centreforce Radio. Starting off your wonky Wednesday with me, Mike Anderson. Love and peace, that's what we bring with the music.